The second movement of a larger piece, the Sonatina for Violin and Piano by Antonín Dvořák, from a concert presented by the Chamber Music Society of Lincoln Center. Wu Han was at the piano, Arno Sussmann was the violinist, and he'll be back later this hour in concert from Music at Menlo with a couple of his string-playing pals and more Dvořák. From APM American Public Media, this is Performance Today, taking you to concerts around the world. I'm Valerie Kaler. Let's start in Germany with music by the great theater composer Kurt Weill. He was born in Germany, the son of a Jewish cantor. In 1933, he found out he was about to be arrested by the Gestapo, and he fled to France. He lived in Paris and London for a couple years before settling in the United States. He wrote quite a bit of French-influenced music during his Paris years, a sung ballet, a symphony, an operetta, and a whole bunch of French cabaret tunes. In 2017, Kim Kowalki took several of those songs and created a suite for soprano, a quartet of male voices, and chamber ensemble. She called the song cycle Chansons de Quai, Songs of the Dockside. John Vielhaber made this instrumental arrangement, played by the Caridian Brass during the Homburg Chamber Music Days in Homburg, Germany. Songs of the Dockside by Kurt Weill.

a pastiche of cabaret songs, ballet music, and incidental pieces, all originally written in the 1930s by Kurt Feil, gathered into a suite in 2017 by Kim Kowalki, and further arranged for brass by John Fielhaber. We heard the Caridian Brass play selections from Chanson du Quai in the Saalbau in Homburg, Germany, during the Homburg Chamber Music Days. We got time for one more little tune from their concert, a march from the tragic opera Thésée, written by Jean-Baptiste Lully in 1675. Even though the title indicates Thésée or Theseus, the opera is really about Medea. Caridian Brass play the Royal March from Thésée by Lully in this arrangement by Tobias Dorfner.

A little gem from a 17th century opera by Jean-Baptiste Lully, the Royal March from Thésée, arranged by Tobias Dorfner and played by the Caridian Brass during the Homburg Chamber Music Days in Homburg, Germany. Swing on by the PT page at Your Classical to revisit that performance from Caridian Brass or anything else you've heard on the show. 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The PT page at yourclassical.org. In just a moment, Dvorak for three. This is Performance Today from APM.

Sometimes when people are really good at something to the point where it's like breathing or walking for them, they can kind of forget what it's like to not be really good at that thing and make some big assumptions. Oh, you two play violin? I wrote a trio for us to play. Not very difficult. It'll be super fun. Well, in 1887, Antonín Dvořák wrote a trio, a terzetto, for two violins and viola, thinking he'd play the viola part with a couple friends of his, amateur violinists. Turns out, those friends were, for real, amateurs. The music was just too difficult for them to play well. So he set that trio aside and wrote a set of miniatures for the same instrumentation. Simpler, more accessible. We happen to have some for real professionals at hand to play the original piece by Dvořák, his terzetto in C major for two violins and viola. Violinists Arno Sussmann and Stella Chen, along with violist Aaron Boyd, they gave this performance at Music at Menlo.

Antonín Dvořák wrote that music in 1887 for two violins and viola. Even though it called for so few players, Dvořák said it gave him as much pleasure as writing a great symphony. We heard Dvořák's Terzetto in C major from Music at Menlo, with Arno Sussmann and Stella Chen, violins, and Aaron Boyd, viola. Always a treat to hear what our friends in Menlo Park, California, are up to. If you've heard something on PT that really captured your fancy, or something that really did not, let us know. Drop us a line using the contact button on the PT page at yourclassical.org. In a moment, I'll take TV bassoonists for 1200. This is Performance Today from APM.

Anthony Parnther is a busy conductor, arranger, and bassoonist living in Los Angeles. He's conductor of the San Bernardino Symphony and the Gateways Music Festival Orchestra. Guest conducts with top orchestras all across the country. If you haven't caught him in concert, it's highly likely you've heard his musical touch on the screen. He's conducted the soundtracks to some of the most popular movies and shows in the past several years. Sinners, Oppenheimer, Encanto, The Mandalorian, and more. Played bassoon and arranged music for quite a few as well. At the end of March, he got a fun surprise that not many other people can add to their bio. He showed up as a clue on one of the most famous blue tiles of Jeopardy. It read, Anthony Parnther performed the solos when Amy Ryan played a bassoonist on this TV series about Upper West Side crime solvers. Well, Parnther could certainly answer that question for $1,200. Maybe you can too. What is Only Murders in the Building? Ding, ding, ding. That is correct. Parnther arranged some of the music for the show and conducted music for a few episodes. And when the show needed some bassoon solos recorded for a few scenes, they knew who to call as well. Let's go to a concert Anthony Parnther conducted in Houston, Texas. This is New World A-Comin' by Duke Ellington. Joelle Love made this chamber arrangement for the ensemble Rocco, featuring Audrey Andrist as the piano soloist.

An optimistic musical portrait of the future, written in 1943. American composer Duke Ellington was looking ahead to something he thought was at least possible. Ellington said he visualized a future with no war, no greed, no categorization, where love was unconditional and no pronoun was good enough for God. A peaceful world full of goodwill from everyone and for everyone. New World A-Comin' by Duke Ellington. Composer Joelle Love made that arrangement for the ensemble Rocco. Audrey Andrus played piano. And conductor Anthony Parnther led that concert at St. John the Divine Church in Houston, Texas, part of the Albert and Margaret Alkeck Foundation in concert series.

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2: Tis a Tuesday night and the classics here on WHRO-FM. Raymond Jones here till midnight. Peter Vandegraaff following me at the midnight hour. And music of Josef Martin Krauss to begin our program. Josef Martin Krauss, actually born in Germany, but spent most of his career in Sweden. He was an exact contemporary of Mozart, and he was called the Swedish Mozart. We're going to hear from Josef Martin Krauss, a divertissement, or ballet it's sometimes called, Amphitryon, and we'll hear it played by the group L'Arte del Mondo, the Art of the World, conducted by Werner Erhardt.

Opening our Tuesday night classics, Werner Erhard and his ensemble L'Arte del Mondo and the Divertissement, or sometimes called ballet, Amphitryon by Joseph Martin Krauss, that Swedish Mozart, as he was called. Here's the real Mozart, his Piano Concerto No. 9 in E-flat, Kerschel 271. Our pianist here leading the ensemble from the keyboard, Murray Pariah, with the English Chamber Orchestra.

Murray Pariah conducting the English Chamber Orchestra from the keyboard in the Mozart Piano Concerto No. 9 in E-flat, Kerschel 271. 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We got the WHRO app. It is free, and you can download that and take us anywhere, anytime. From Franz Schubert comes the last of his symphonies, number 9 in C major. Actually, there was, I think, some fragments of a 10th, but really the last complete symphony from Schubert, who sometimes didn't finish works. Schubert's symphony number 9 in C, with its length, it's known as the Great C major, and it's played here in concert by the Munich Philharmonic, conducted by Sergiu Celibidache.

Sergiu Celibidache, legendary Romanian maestro in concert with the Munich Philharmonic and Schubert's Symphony No. 9 in C, the great C major. Music on this Tuesday night on 90.3 WHRO-FM Digital Norfolk, 89.9 WHRJ Digital Gloucester Courthouse, 98.3 WHRF Digital Belhaven. Raymond Jones here till midnight. Peter Van de Graaff is your host overnight. As we have some chamber music from Mario Castelnuovo Tedesco, his guitar quintet, Opus 143. Guitarist here is Sharon Isbin. She's joined by members of the Pacifica Quartet.

Guitarist Sharon Isbin teaming up with the Pacifica Quartet for that guitar quintet of Mario Castelnuovo Tedesco. And from George Frederick Handel, jumping back to the Baroque era, suite number one of his Water Music with the Boston Baroque Ensemble led by Martin Perlman.

Boston Baroque was conducted by Martin Perlman in Suite No. 1 from the Water Music of George Frederick Handel. That delightful music that took royalty up the barge, up the Thames to, I guess, Greenwich. Not sure how far beyond they went, but great way if you're going to take a boat. I've been up there a number of times. If you ever get to Greenwich, the world's greatest fish and chips restaurant is up there. I don't even remember the name of it, but they've been serving fish and chips almost continuously since something like 1780. Amazing place. Wonderful. If you want real fish and chips, yum. Anyway, Water Music Suite No. 1 of Handel and a tourist tip. Here on 90.3 WHRO-FM Digital Norfolk, 89.9 WHRJ Digital Gloucester Courthouse, 98.3 WHRF Digital Belhaven. Raymond Jones here. Glad to have you along on a Tuesday night. I'll be back with you tomorrow night at 9 o'clock for a local touch, music with a Virginia connection. Peter Vandegraaff taking us overnight, thanks to your splendid member support.

I'm Peter Van de Graaff. I'd like to play for you one of the French suites of Johann Sebastian Bach in just a few minutes. This is from a French suite by Claude Debussy, his suite Bergamasque. And not only the best-known excerpt from that suite, one of the best-known classical works of all, Clair de Lune, Moonlight. Here is Émile Decoux with the San Francisco Ballet Orchestra.

Originally a piano work of Claude Debussy, Clair de Lune from his Suite Bergamasque with the San Francisco Ballet Orchestra conducted by Émile Ducoux. Johann Sebastian Bach composed 6 suites in the French style, and we will hear now the second of those in C minor, performed on a modern piano by Vassili Primakov.

That was Vasily Primakov at the piano performing that music of Johann Sebastian Bach, the French Suite No. 2 in C minor. This is from a French suite, although inspired by Stockholm, Sweden. It's from the French Baroque by Guillaume du Manoir from his Ballet of Stockholm suite. Jordi Savall conducts this excerpt.

A dance from the Ballet of Stockholm by Guillaume du Manoir. Our music is from Sweden now, and this is called the Festival of the Bayadera. Bayadera is an Indian temple dancer. It's a little symphonic poem from the early 19th century by Franz Berwaldt. Ulf Björlin conducts the Royal Philharmonic.

Ulf Bjørlin and the Royal Philharmonic with the Festival of the Bayaders, the Indian Temple Dancers by 19th century Swedish composer Franz Berwald. Here's another Swedish composer, although German-born. His name is Josef Martin Krauss. Born just a few months after Mozart was born, he died just a few months after Mozart died. And very important to late 18th century musical life in Stockholm. Here is Krauss's Symphony in C minor. Petter Sundqvist conducts the Swedish Chamber Orchestra.

Petter Sundqvist at the podium, leading the Swedish Chamber Orchestra in that music from Mozart's time, but from Stockholm, Sweden, a composer who worked for King Gustav III, named Josef Martin Krauss. That was his symphony in C minor. This is from one of the operas of Josef Martin Krauss, a Turkish-inspired opera called Soliman II, as we listen to the March of the Dervishes, conducted by Philip Brunel.

0: From one of the many Turkish-inspired operas from the late 18th century comes that music, The March of the Dervishes, from Soliman II by the Swedish, although German-born composer, Josef Martin Kraus. Swedish Royal Opera Orchestra, conducted by Philip Brunel.
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0: The main work ahead will be the Symphony No. 1 by Florence Price. But some fantasies, first of all. Here is the Viola da Gamba Ensemble, a consort as they're called, fretwork with this Fantasia by early English composer William Byrd.

The ensemble fretwork bringing us that Fantasia in six parts, for six players in other words, by early English composer William Byrd. I'm Peter Vandegraaff, inviting you to stay tuned for the First Symphony by the African-American composer Florence Price. I'll have that for you in just a little bit after this music by Robert Schumann, who wrote a number of fantasy pieces. A fantasy doesn't really mean anything except that it's a free-form composition. And these are the fantasy pieces, Opus 73, recorded by Paul Meyer, clarinet, and Eric Lesage, piano.

Paul Meyer played the clarinet with Eric Lesage at the piano, and those are the Fantasy Pieces, the Fantasiestücke, Opus 73, by Robert Schumann. One more fantasy, and then onto a very important work, this from 1603 by the Italian composer Adriano Banchieri. And a bunch of double reed instruments performing here with an ensemble called the New York Kammermusiker.

mostly oboes and bassoons in that ensemble, the New York Kammermusiker, performing that fantasy by Adriano Banchieri. If you look at the history of American music, the piece we're going to hear right now is very important. It was written in 1932 by the American composer Florence Price, and it was commissioned by the Chicago Symphony that gave it its premiere. Why so important? The first symphony performed by a major orchestra composed by an African-American woman composer, and also her first full-scale orchestral composition. Here it is with the Fort Smith Symphony, John Jeter, the conductor. This is the Symphony No. 1 by Florence Price.

That was the very first symphony written by an African-American woman composer performed by a major orchestra. Symphony No. 1 by Florence Price. John Jeter conducted the Fort Smith Symphony. A little more American music, The Myrtle, from An Old Garden by Edward McDowell.

0: Stephen Tharp and James Barbagallo performed that song by Edward McDowell.
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0: Edvard Grieg had an enormous success with his music that he wrote for his friend Henrik Ibsen's play, Peer Gynt. And from that incidental music, we have Suite Number 1 now, some of the best-known pieces that Grieg ever composed. Here is the Philadelphia Orchestra, conducted by Eugene Ormandy.

The Suite No. 1 from the music written to accompany a play by Henrik Ibsen called Peer Gynt, and it was Edvard Grieg who wrote that well-known music. Philadelphia Orchestra, conducted by Eugene Ormandy. We'll hear Mio's suite after Michel Corrette in a couple minutes. First this by Michel Corrette himself, a dance called a Tambourin.

The Tambourin by French Baroque composer Michel Corret. What we're going to do now is listen to some music for winds, then for strings, then for brass by three composers who were good friends. First of all, by Darius Milhaud, his suite after Michel Corret, the French Baroque composer. So Milhaud's arrangement of music of that composer for winds, and it's played by the Athena Ensemble.

The Athena Ensemble and the Suite after Michel Corrette, the French Baroque composer, arranged by Darius Milhaud. Now to his friend Louis Duret, who was working with Milhaud about the time that he wrote this string quartet number one. So from winds now to strings, as we hear the Ensemble Erwartung.

members of the ensemble Erwartung, and that music by French composer Louis Durey, last name spelled D-U-R-E-Y, from 1917, the String Quartet No. 1. Louis Durey, probably the least known of the six composers that banded together for a short time under the tutelage of Jean Cocteau, calling themselves, or being called, Les Six, the Six. Millot, Poulenc, Honegger, the best known of those three. So let's see, we've heard music for winds by Millot, strings by Louis Durey, and now we have music for brass by Francis Poulenc. Here's the trio Pujados.

music for three brass instruments from 1922, around the time that Francis Poulenc, who wrote that music, was associated with Les Six composers, his brass sonata, and that performance by Trio Pujalos. Poulenc wrote very prolifically for The Voice, and here is one of his many, many songs. Ellie Ameling sings this with Dalton Baldwin at the piano. It's called Fancy.

0: As you heard, a setting of an English text by French composer Francis Poulenc, the song Fancy. Dalton Baldwin was the pianist, and the soprano was Ellie Ameling.
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originally a piano intermezzo by Brahms, arranged for the Lake Effect Clarinet Quartet. Good to have you along. Peter van de Graaff here with some music by Johannes Brahms, written late in his career, one of a number of pieces he wrote for the clarinet. After having heard the wonderful artistry of Richard Mühlfeld, he was inspired to put aside his plans for retirement and write for that instrument, including in this piece. We have the Bekova Trio and the Clarinet Trio in A minor, Opus 114. Having said that, there is no clarinet in this recording because this is a version that Brahms arranged for traditional piano trio. We have the Bekova sisters.

for the human voice. Two-thirds of Brahms' music is written for voice, and here's one of his many, many songs. It's called Anklänge, or Echoes. And it's an early song of his. Edith Matisse is the soprano, and Gerard Weiss is the pianist.

in its version for traditional piano trio, in other words, violin, cello, and piano. That was the Clarinet Trio originally in A minor, Opus 114 by Johannes Brahms. A bit more by Brahms, who spent most of his career writing

Edith Mati's soprano Gérard Weiss piano, Anklänge or Echoes, a song by Johannes Brahms. Couple of performances now with violinist Rachel Barton Pine. First, we have her playing with pianist Matthew Hagel this very well-known piece, originally for piano solo, by Antonín Dvořák, The Humoresque, Opus 101, number 7.

Rachel Barton Pine and Matthew Hagel performing together That Humoresque by Antonin Dvorak. Here again is Rachel Barton Pine now playing music of a composer of African descent, but active in the late 18th century in Paris. His name is Chevalier de Meude Maupas. Don't know much about him, except that he flourished between about 1780 and 1790. He was a servant to the king, as well as violinist and composer. And here is his Violin Concerto No. 4. Daniel Heggie conducts.

Rachel Barton Pine with an orchestra led by Daniel Heggie, Violin Concerto No. 4 by a French composer of Mozart's time, Chevalier de Meude Maupas. It was written in 1786, not long before Mozart wrote this music from his opera La Clemenza di Tito, a little chorus.

0: Christopher Hogwood conducting that little chorus from La Clemenza di Tito, a late opera by Mozart.
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0: I'm Peter Van de Graaff with some music here by one of my very favorite opera composers, Jules Massenet. We're going to hear music from a few of his operas, beginning with this very famous excerpt from Thais from 1894. This is the Meditation. Raymond Lepard leads the Indianapolis Symphony.

a musical interlude from the opera Thaïs by Jules Massenet, the famous Meditation, which is to depict musically the conversion of the title character from courtesan into faithful believer. That was a performance by the Indianapolis Symphony Orchestra. Raymond Leppard was the conductor. I'm sorry to say that the violinist is not indicated on this disc. So glad that you're able to join me for music. I'm Peter van de Graaff. Mozart Piano Concerto later on with Daniel Barenboim. But some music from Massenet operas right now. We have specifically ballet music. And in the 19th century, at the Paris Opéra, every opera had to have a ballet with it. That was demanded of the audience and expected of the performers. We're going to hear the ballet music, which comes from Le Cid by Jules Massenet. And from a complete recording of the work, we have the Opera Orchestra of New York, led by Yves Queller.

The ballet music from Le Cid, an opera by Jules Massenet set in Spain. And from a complete recording of the work, we heard the Opera Orchestra of New York, the Bernkamp Chorale. Eve Queller was the conductor. Here's ballet music from another opera by Jules Massenet called Ariane. Lesser known, certainly, of his operas, first performed in 1906, making it quite a late opera. And this is the ballet portion, which is known as the Lament of Ariadne, or Ariane. Here's the National Philharmonic, directed by Richard Bonning.

The Lament of Ariadne from the opera Ariadne or Ariane by Jules Massenet. That was the National Philharmonic, directed by Richard Bonning. In about 2 minutes or so, we're going to listen to a Mozart piano concerto, but we have a very interesting recording here that lasts a little more than 1 minute. And it is of a man who created the role of Thésée in that same opera, Ariane, by Jules Massenet. His name is Lucien Murator, and this is obviously a very early recording. The opera came out in 1906, and we hear the little aria, O Vierge Guerrière, O Virgin Warrior.

The tenor Lucien Murator, who created the role of Thésée in 1906 in Massenet's Ariane, sang that brief excerpt from that opera. Daniel Barenboim is the pianist now, joined by the English Chamber Orchestra. Mr. Barenboim is also the piano soloist. We're going to listen to Mozart's 21st Piano Concerto in C.

Daniel Barenboim, the pianist and the conductor leading the English Chamber Orchestra. That's from the recordings of all the Mozart piano concertos. The number 21 in C major, K467. Again, Mozart. Again, Daniel Barenboim. This time we have a little piece he wrote towards the end of his life after a visit to Leipzig, where he heard the music of Bach and was greatly taken by the counterpoint involved, the various voices going on at the same time. This is Eine kleine Gigue, a little Gigue by Mozart, Daniel Barenboim, piano.

0: Eine kleine Gigue, a little Gigue, which is a quick dance in triple meter from the Baroque. That was, however, by Mozart, not from the Baroque, but inspired by it. Music of Mozart played by Daniel Barenboim.
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2: And we welcome you, however you listen to our stations. Good morning. 5 o'clock is the time on this 22nd day of July, a Wednesday. And supposedly a wet Wednesday. I was looking at some flowers in my yard this morning. They definitely need some rain. We haven't seen rain in my neighborhood in quite a while. Whereas you may have gotten drenched yesterday. That's the way the showers are working nowadays. Anyway, here is our forecast. Showers, possibly a thunderstorm today. High of only 87. Southwest winds gusting to about 25. 80% chance of rain today. 90% chance of showers, possibly thunderstorms tonight, with a low around 71. New rainfall of 1 to 2 inches possible. Thursday, showers, possibly a thunderstorm. High of 79, chance of rain 80%. And Friday, chance of showers, mostly cloudy, high of 81. And a 50% chance of rain. Saturday, mostly cloudy, high of 82, 50-50 chance of showers. Sunday, Monday, Tuesday, 80s, and mostly sunny skies. So again, a sort of a mixed bag of precipitation, but leaning toward the showers and thunderstorms today and through the rest of the week. Not so much during the weekend. As to the current conditions, the temperatures are in the 70s across the area. Radar shows some rain out into the Chesapeake Bay. Looks like it's heading for Cape Charles and a little bit of rain left over in Virginia Beach, but that will be moving away shortly. Rain, light rain right at the ocean front. Temperature already is 81 degrees. With cloudy skies. All right, 2 minutes after 5 o'clock on WHRO FM. How about some music? Let's see here. Oh, how about a nocturne? Nocturnes are always good this time of the morning. This one is the Opus 50, number 2 nocturne by Nicholas Boxa. And if you know Boxa, you know the harp often popped up in his scores. This work, the Nocturne in F, is for oboe and harp. Nice combination. Hans-Jörg Schellenberger, the oboist. Margit Anna Süss, the harpist.

pleasant little piece by Nicolas Boxa, B-O-C-H-S-A, Boxa. His dates roughly those of Beethoven. His nocturne in F for oboe and harp here. Hans-Jörg Schellenberger, the oboist. Margit Anna Suss, the harpist. 14 minutes after 5 is the time. It's 81 already. Feels like 87 already. The dew point is high at 72. And we've got some rain moving across the area. Let me see if I can get a fix on this here for you. Rain heading in our direction. And by about 10 or 11 this morning, we're expecting rain throughout the area. There is a flood watch also in effect. I neglected to mention that earlier. Flood watch in effect from 9 o'clock this morning through tonight, tomorrow night, rather. Flash flooding because of excessive rainfall is possible, so just keep your ears on the radio and your eyes on the road for those areas prone to flooding. Here is the string quartet number 1 by Andrei Gretry, performed by the Haydn Quartet.

Ending with a fugue, which is a bit unusual. Andre Gretry's music, his string quartet number 1, performed by the Haydn Quartet. Here on WHRO FM, WHRJ, WHRF, it is 24 minutes after 5. Temperature 81, feels higher, and the temperature actually is not going to get as high today as it did yesterday. We're expecting highs today in the 80s, upper 80s. Tomorrow, high around 79. Friday, high around 81. So let's average it to around 80 for a high temperature. That'll be nice. Humidity, though, will stay up there, and we'll have a chance of rain. 80% today, 90% tonight, 80% Thursday, and 50% Friday. Today's rains and tomorrow's could produce some flooding when the rains are especially heavy. So a flood watch will begin at 9 o'clock this morning. Here is music of Bach, a fellow who knew a thing or two about fugues. Though this is not a fugue, this is music of Bach arranged by Busoni from one of the Bach cantatas. Simon Dinnerstein is the pianist.

Music of Bach that he wrote for organ, Ich ruf zu dir, I call on the Lord Jesus Christ. Taken from a cantata here, work for solo organ arranged by Busoni for piano, and that title also given to one of the early Bach cantatas. Busoni's arrangement, Simone Dinnerstein, the pianist for this music of J.S. Bach on WHRO FM. Clouds and showers and thunderstorms possible today. Chance of rain put at about 80% today and 80% tomorrow. So today and tomorrow we have a flood watch in effect for those areas of heavy rain. Just keep an eye on the sky and an ear on the radio. We'll keep you posted. Flash flooding is possible caused by the excessive rainfall. Rain showing up on radar to the west of Hampton Roads, moving in our direction. Before the rain starts, let's take a little walk in the woods with Siegfried. Here is Forest Murmurs from the music drama Siegfried. Music of Wagner, of course, the Chicago Symphony, conducted by Daniel Barenboim.

Music from the music drama Siegfried by Richard Wagner. Forest Murmurs, the orchestral interlude from that opera. The Chicago Symphony conducted by Daniel Barenboim. Opera Saturday is coming to us from Glyndebourne. It is The Marriage of Figaro. What more to say? Starts at 1 o'clock here on WHRO FM. Got a problem on the Eastern Shore. It's up close to the Maryland line, actually. US 13 southbound, that's Langford Highway. There's a tractor-trailer involved in an accident. All southbound lanes were closed as of about a half an hour ago. We're waiting for an update on that, but there is a way to detour around that. Southbound US 13 in Accomack County have an accident that has closed those southbound lanes. Otherwise, what is this? 664 in Suffolk at the Monitor Merrimack. So it's as you come out of Suffolk, heading northbound on 664. Disabled vehicle blocking the right lane and right shoulder at the as you approach the tube. Things looking good otherwise. We have cloudy skies right now, 81 degrees. Showers and thunder showers today, tonight, tomorrow, Friday, and Saturday. High of 87 today. That'll feel good. And beginning at 9 o'clock this morning, a flood watch just because of possibility of heavy rainfall. Here is an andante with variations for flute and string trio by Anton Reicher, with flutist R.L. Nicolay and the Mozart String Trio.

Music from the Flute Quartet No. 2 by Anton Reicha, the opening Andante with variations. Aurel Nicolay, the flutist with the Mozart String Trio. 6:12, we have cloudy skies, rain in some parts of the Old Dominion. And let's see where it is here. Look at the radar. Rain moving on to the eastern shore right now. Northampton County is starting to get some showers. It looks like the rain has cleared the south side. Heavier stuff out to the west. And as a result, we have a warning, or a watch rather, flood watch beginning at 9 o'clock this morning for the possibility of some heavy downpours today, tonight, tomorrow, and Friday. Vladimir Ashkenazy is going to play a couple of the Opus 32 preludes by Rachmaninoff.

Well, I announced a couple. We got three for the price of two here. Opus 32, Preludes by Rachmaninoff, numbers 9, 11, and 5, or by way of key signature, the prelude in A in the key of B major, and finally that gentle, lovely G major prelude from Opus 32 by Rachmaninoff, Vladimir Ashkenazy, the pianist. The time is 3 minutes before 6 o'clock on this cloudy morning. We've got some problems on the road. 664 northbound. Several vehicles involved in an accident. They're closing all northbound lanes. Officially, I think, in the city limits of Suffolk and before you get to the tunnel. So 664 heading toward the Monitor Merrimack. You are stopped and backed up about a mile and a quarter. That backup will only grow. And the accident on the eastern shore in Accomack County on Lankford Highway, a tractor-trailer involved in that crash, all southbound lanes closed on US 13. The detour is in place at Horsey Road. This is up northern part of Accomack County, closing all southbound lanes on US 13. But you'll see the detour. It's 2 minutes before 6. 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Showers and thunderstorms on the way. 80% chance of rain today, 90% tonight, 80% Thursday, 50% Friday because of the persistent and probably heavy rain somewhere along the line. A flood watch will go into effect at 9 o'clock this morning and run through Thursday evening. Flood watch for excessive rainfall. Looks like the rain for Hampton Roads is going to be here in earnest probably about 11 o'clock or so. But don't be surprised by some showers anytime, anywhere, today through Friday. All right, here's a Telemann concerto for three oboes, three violins, and continuo, performed by the group with the wonderful name Combattimento Consort Amsterdam.

0: One of the many, literally hundreds of concertos by Telemann, this concerto for three oboes, three violins, and continuo with Combattimento Consort, Amsterdam, that's the chamber orchestra, Jan Willem de Vriend conducting. 10 minutes after 6 o'clock, the time, a couple of problem spots on the roads, US 13 southbound, as you come from Maryland and head toward the further south, toward Nancock, you're going to find a delay, a detour on US 13. A tractor trailer is blocking all southbound lanes, and the detour set up at Horsley Road. And of more concern, because it involves more people, 664 northbound, coming out of Suffolk, you're backed up about 3 miles. There is a detour to get you around the multi-vehicle accident on 664 northbound. The detour in place at College Drive, you'll see it. That's 664 northbound as you come out of Suffolk. Anything else? No, I think that'll do it. Rain on the way. It's not here yet, although you could experience some light showers this morning. Chance of rain today put at 80%. Heavier rains later in the day, giving us a flood watch because of the possibility of those heavy downpours.
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Early Brahms, well, early and late Brahms, the piano trio in B major, Brahms wrote early in his career, and then he came several, many years later and revised it. This, the final version of the scherzo movement of the Brahms piano trio in B major. Andre Previn, the pianist, Victoria Molova, the violinist, with Heinrich Schief, cellist. 18 minutes after 6 o'clock, the time. Coming up today at 10 o'clock on our sister station WHRV, 1A, we'll take a look at what the U.S. could look like at its 300th anniversary, having just celebrated the 250th. That's coming up on 1A from 10 until noon today on WHRV 89.5. Here's a waltz from a somewhat unlikely quarter, Scott Joplin.

A waltz by Scott Joplin, the Harmony Club waltz, William Appling at the piano. 25 minutes after 6 is the time. Skies are cloudy. Sun is up, but you don't know it. It's very cloudy out there. And the breezes are kicking up a bit. We're expecting the clouds to hang around and the breezes, too, to be with us for that matter. Winds coming in southwest at about 15. Humidity and dew points are high. It's a muggy morning. 81 feels like 87. Rain almost any time, but especially later this morning, late morning, we'll get some showers. And once the rain starts, it's going to stay with us today, tonight, Thursday, Friday, and into Saturday. Here's the overture to an opera called The Banquet by Domenico Cimarosa. We hear the Esterházy Sinfonia Alessandro Amoretti conducting.

some trains moving through Portsmouth, but they have cleared the crossing, so all's well there. According to Oculus Rail, 64 westbound, they've stopped traffic briefly for some vehicles, construction vehicles to get in and out. So no real problem there. 64 eastbound at the Hampton Roads Bridge Tunnel, you are slow, backed up about a mile or so. 664 northbound, because of an earlier problem, you're backed up about 2.5 miles. The big problem on the eastern shore is up north of in Accomack County. Tractor-trailer crash has closed all southbound lanes as about an hour and a half ago. There's a detour in place. You will see it, those who are traveling up in that area. Cloudy skies, 81 degrees, feels like 86 already. Showers and thunderstorms today, tonight, and tomorrow. Tropical downpours, according to one weather source, that is very heavy rains caused by this unstable atmosphere. And that could happen any time, and thus we have a flash flood watch in effect starting at 9 o'clock this morning, running through today, tonight, and tomorrow for any heavy rains. None at the moment. Looks like the rainfall for the south side should be here about 11 o'clock or so. All right, you know the opera by Bellini called The Sleepwalker, La Sonnambula. Well, there's also a ballet with that title having nothing to do with Bellini's opera. Different story, different characters. Here's music from the Sleepwalking Ballet by Ferdinand Erhard.

Little bit of breakfast music for you. Well, to stretch the point, it's titled Il Convito. It's translated The Banquet, an opera by Domenico Cimarosa. And this was the overture with Alessandro Amoretti conducting the Esterházy Sinfonia. 24 minutes before 7 o'clock is the time. Had

0: Music for a ballet about a sleepwalker, La Somnambule. It's music by Ferdinand Erold. Again, this sleepwalker has nothing to do with Bellini's. The ballet by Ferdinand Erold with the Orchestra Victoria from Down Under, Richard Bonning, the conductor. This is WHRO-FM, WHRJ, WHRF. 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
0: Here is the second movement of the String Quintet, Opus 97, by Antonín Dvořák, members of the Raphael Ensemble performing.

The Raphael Ensemble playing here the Allegro second movement of the Dvorak String Quintet, Opus 97. Here on WHRO FM, 4 minutes before 7:81, temperature 87, feels like temperature. And those thick clouds out there are giving us some showers in some parts of Hampton Roads. Here's violinist Rachel Barton Pine, accompanied by Matthew Hagel, in the Levee Dance by Clarence White.

Music with a touch of the blues by Clarence Cameron White, the Levee Dance, it's called. Rachel Barton Pine, the violinist, Matthew Hagel at the piano. It's 7 o'clock on a cloudy Wednesday morning. This is WHRO FM Digital Norfolk, WHRJ Digital Gloucester Courthouse, WHRF Digital Belhaven. Rain's not here yet, but when it gets here, it's going to be heavy, or they're expecting it to be heavy. Heavy downpours, tropical downpours, as they've been described, heading our way for today, tonight, tomorrow, and Friday. Very light rain in the area right now in some cases, but that's not the big stuff. That's coming later. Just be ready for some heavy rains, and the heat and humidity are going to stay with us too. Although not as warm as yesterday. Yesterday was really oppressive, wasn't it? High today around 87 and high Thursday and Friday, only around 80, but a lot of rain on the way. Let's see now, traffic. Not too bad. Hampton Roads Bridge Tunnel, usual backup eastbound. Just congestion. The big problem this morning, not affecting a lot of people, is on US 13 in Accomack County. Southbound on Langford Highway there, they had a tractor-trailer crash earlier this morning. It's still blocking all the southbound lanes, and there is a detour in place as you come south on US 13. We have music next by Ferdinand Ries, who was a friend, a pupil, amanuensis, assistant of Beethoven. Took care of Beethoven. Beethoven was noticeably lax in taking care of himself, so Ferdinand Ries helped him out. Here's the finale to the final symphony of Ferdinand Ries, his symphony number 8 with the West German Radio Symphony of Cologne, Howard Griffiths conducting.

0: right. A pause to make sure that the piece has ended. Yes, it has. Symphony No. 8, that was the final movement, the Symphony No. 8 by Ferdinand Ries, with the West German Radio Symphony of Cologne, Howard Griffiths, conducting on WHRO FM, 13 minutes after 7.
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0: And let me say again, Bert, you don't want to see my backyard on the screen. 14 after 7, cloudy skies, some light rain in the area, heavier rains on the way, to the extent that we have a flood watch for those heavy rains anytime today, tonight, tomorrow, and Friday. Music from the Gypsy Suite by Edward German is next with the Czechoslovak Radio Symphony. The conductor is Adrian Leeper. Here are the Minuetto and Tarantella.

A couple of dances from the Gypsy Suite by Edward German, the Minuet and the Tarantella. We heard the Czechoslovak Radio Orchestra, Adrian Leeper, conducting here on WHRO FM. 7:23 is the time. Here's some more Gypsy music by Haydn.

The movement, which gives this work its name, the Gypsy Trio, that was the Gypsy Rondo, the final movement of the piano trio in G, number 25 by Joseph Haydn, performed by the Hermitage Piano Trio. 7:27 on this Wednesday morning, July 22nd. We have, an incident in Hampton, 64 westbound at the Hampton Road Center Parkway. There's a problem blocking the left shoulder, left lane, and left center lane. So you have to move over to the right, 64 westbound near the Hampton Roads Center Parkway as you head up the peninsula. Weather, I keep reading forecasts that say we're going to get some very heavy rains and some flooding. Hasn't happened yet, but it's in the forecast. For today, tonight, tomorrow, and Friday, chance of showers and thunderstorms. Some of the rainfall could be very heavy, leading to some flooding. So just be ready. It is quite humid. It's not going to be as hot as yesterday. And it's breezy, too. Winds at last gust up along the oceanfront were up to about 30 miles per hour. Here's some exotic music for you by Henri Rabaud. It is a suite of dances from his opera Marouf, the Cobbler of Cairo. The Rhineland-Pfalz Philharmonic, conducted by Leif Segerstam.

0: Music from Henri Rabaud's Marouf, The Cobbler of Cairo. It's a comic opera by this 20th century French composer. The Rhineland-Pfalz Philharmonic, conducted by Leif Segerstam. 7:33 the time on this cloudy, breezy morning.
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0: Oh, great stuff out there. Those planes are just amazing. Here is ballet music by Beethoven from The Creatures of Prometheus, of course.

0: music of Beethoven from The Creatures of Prometheus, his only full-length ballet. He wrote a little ballet early in his career called The Nightly Ballet, which has a theme in it, which by the time it comes back for about the third or fourth time, you think, all right, that's enough. But he was young. 17 minutes before 8, this is WHRO FM, WHRJ, WHRF.
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0: Still some fine programming offered by the Virginia Arts Festival. Clouds, and we had some showers earlier. Most of that rain seems to be on the eastern shore and now moving off the eastern shore this morning. But showers, possibly thunderstorms anytime today, tonight, tomorrow, Friday. And some of those storms could have some very heavy rains. Ergo, a flood watch is in effect. Here's music by the 20th century Czech composer Jiří Jarach. His Children's Suite with Lowell Graham conducting the National Chamber Players.

That's a pleasant little piece, isn't it? The Children's Suite by Jiří Jarák. The performance here by the National Chamber Players, Lowell Graham conducting. It's 8 minutes before 8 o'clock on a cloudy, breezy morning. This is WHRO FM. Cloudy, breezy, and rainy. The forecast for today through Saturday. Some heavy rains on tap. Be advised, we have a flood watch that begins at 9 o'clock this morning.

The Neapolitan dance from the opera The Jewels of the Madonna. It's by Wolf Ferrari. And we heard the Berlin Radio Symphony with Heinz Rogner conducting. 3 minutes before 8 o'clock, this is WHRO FM Digital Norfolk, WHRJ Digital Gloucester Courthouse, WHRF Digital Belhaven. Cloudy skies, breezy conditions, 81 degrees, feels like 87. That was the situation at 5 o'clock this morning. Warm and humid and breezy. Winds coming in now from the south-southwest, about 15 and gusting higher. Dew point and humidity are high. So again, 81 feels like 87. And some very light rain in the area, some very heavy rains in the offing through Thursday, and we have a flood watch because of the possibility of heavy rains. Traffic's looking pretty good this morning. We had a problem about 4 hours ago, it is. A tractor-trailer crash on US 13 southbound, way up in Accomack County, up closer to the Maryland line. They had to put a detour in place. It's still in place as you come southbound on US 13 Lankford Highway in Accomack County. Otherwise, pretty much normal traffic. Hampton Roads Bridge Tunnel, you're back up about 2 miles eastbound because of congestion. John Holloway is the violinist, and the continuo supplied here by two stringed instruments, viola da gamba, played by Jaap ter Linden, and cello, played by Lars Ulrich Mortensen. This is a sonata by Dietrich Buxtehude.

A violin sonata by Dietrich Buxtehude, John Holloway, the violinist, the continuo, supplied by violist Jaap ter Linden, and cellist Lars Ulrich Mortensen. 8 minutes after 8 o'clock, we have a disabled vehicle southbound 664 at the Monitor Merrimack, closing the right lane and right shoulder, so you'll have to move over as you come off Newport News, off the peninsula. Cloudy skies, and they will remain throughout the day. A high of 87 degrees, that'll be good. And some gusty winds, making it feel a little bit cooler. Winds gusting close to 25. But the salient weather feature is a chance of heavy rains and flooding. That's today, tonight, tomorrow, and Friday. Anton Rubinstein's ballet, or opera rather, The Demon, has in it a very nice ballet section. Here it is with the Minnesota Orchestra, A.G. Owe conducting.

0: Ballet music from the opera The Demon. The opera's, sort of scary because it has to do with the demon, but the ballet music, very nice, as you heard. The Minnesota Orchestra, AGOA, conducting a composition by Anton Rubinstein here on WHRO FM.
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0: Cloudy and breezy right now. There may be some rain where you are, a little bit of rain on the eastern shore this morning. We're all, or will be, under a flood watch for heavy rains today, tonight, tomorrow, and Friday. Ton Koopman conducts the Amsterdam Baroque Orchestra. His friend Yo-Yo Ma is cellist, as we hear one of the Vivaldi cello concertos, this number 423 in the catalogue.

0: And there we have a Vivaldi cello concerto, one of several. This one, RV listing 423. Yo-Yo Ma, the cellist, with the Amsterdam Baroque Orchestra, Ton Koopman conducting. Cloudy skies, some light rain in some areas, but heavier rains everywhere coming. Showers, possibly thunderstorms today, tonight, tomorrow, Thursday night, Friday. Indeed, into Saturday, with mostly cloudy skies and the high temperatures now in the 80s for a while. But heavy rains to the extent that we have a flood advisory for today through the weekend.
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2: This is the Composer's Datebook for July 22nd. I'm John Burge. On today's date in 1847, Giuseppe Verdi conducted the premiere of his newest opera, I Masnadieri, or The Robbers, at Her Majesty's Theater in London, with Her Majesty Queen Victoria in the audience. It was the first time in more than 20 years that a world-famous composer had composed an opera specifically for London. As one of Verdi's young assistants put it, neither Rossini, Bellini, nor Donizetti had ever pitched their tents on the banks of the Thames. As an added attraction, the 27-year-old Swedish nightingale, soprano Jenny Lind, topped an all-star lineup of singers. The premiere was a great success, with Verdi and the singers called to the stage to receive cheers from the audience. The critics of the day, however, were less than kind. "We take this to be the worst opera that has ever been given at Her Majesty's Theater," wrote one. "There does not exist an Italian composer more incapable of producing what is commonly called melody." I Masnadieri fared a little better back in Italy, but gradually faded from the active repertory until the revival of interest in all of Verdi's opera in the 20th century. Composer Datebook is produced by APM, American Public Media, in conjunction with the American Composers Forum, reminding you that all music was once new.

Composer's Datebook for today, with the anniversary of the premiere of Verdi's I Masnadieri. We're going to hear some music from that opera, which was so roundly criticized, at least early on. Here is the chorus of the

Composer's Datebook for today, with the anniversary of the premiere of Verdi's I Masnadieri. We're going to hear some music from that opera, which was so roundly criticized, at least early on. Here is the chorus of the Masnadieri, the robbers, singing about their occupation, so to speak, les rubes. Sir George Scholte and the Chicago Symphony Orchestra and chorus in this music of Verdi that sounds very much like Verdi from the first notes.

The chorus of the robbers, I Masnadieri, from the third act of that opera of that name by Giuseppe Verdi, an early work by the master. Sir George Schulte and the Chicago Symphony Orchestra and chorus here on WHRO-FM, where you can enjoy opera Saturday afternoon, Mozart's The Marriage of Figaro. Our offering starting at 1 o'clock, coming to us from Glyndebourne. 24 before 9 on this cloudy, breezy Wednesday morning. Now, we just heard some music of Verdi from his opera I Masnadieri, and now we're going to hear the overture to Don Carlos. But this is not the overture to Verdi's opera, Don Carlo, rather the overture to the Schiller play, which served as the basis. And this overture, which brings the curtain up on the play, is by Ferdinand Ries. Here's the West German Radio Symphony, Howard Griffiths conducting the overture to Schiller's play Don Carlos by Ferdinand Ries.

0: Music by Ferdinand Ries, the overture composed for a play, the play by Schiller called Don Carlos, the same story that Verdi used for his opera. The overture performed by the West German Radio Symphony of Cologne, Howard Griffiths conducting. This is WHRO-FM. It's 14 minutes before 9.
1: When composer Anna Klein was asked to write something exuberant for a festival in London, she created an energetic fanfare with an old English drinking song thrown in for good measure. Anna Klein's exuberant masquerade. That's coming up on the next performance today from 8 p.m.
0: Ah, all right, that's tonight, starting at 7, performance today with yet another piece in the classical repertoire titled Masquerade by Anna Klein. 14 before 9, here is a group called the Symphonie du Marais, named after the composer. Hugo Rein is the conductor, music by another composer, Michel Richard de Lalande, his suite number 12.

0: Michel Richard de la Lande, the name of the composer, his suite number 12, performed by the Marais Symphonie, with Hugo Rein conducting. Here on WHRO FM Digital, Norfolk, WHRJ Digital, Gloucester Courthouse, WHRF Digital, Belhaven. Coming up in a minute after 9 o'clock on this cloudy Wednesday. Cloudy, breezy Wednesday and rainy Wednesday. The rain a little bit moved through the area earlier this morning. More to come later today. Indeed, beginning right now at 9 o'clock, we have a coastal flood watch in effect for the possibility of some heavy downpours anytime today, tonight, tomorrow, and Friday.
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0: 2 minutes after 9, look at the traffic here. Finally, and this did not affect a lot of people, but it was a real problem for a while. Up on Route 13, the Langford Highway up in Accomack County, there was an accident early this morning, which had all the southbound lanes closed. And they've just now resolved that. There was a detour in place now for about 3 hours. But that's been taken care of. So that's off the chart here. What else do we have for you? Hampton Roads Bridge Tunnels looks good. No problems. Maybe slow traffic, but no major backups. And pretty much clean slate there. As to the railroad crossings, our friends at Oculus Rail tell us we do have a crossing lengthy train on blocking Liberty Street in Chesapeake right now, and that train should be cleared here very shortly. Otherwise, everything else looking good. All right, here's some Mozart, a suite from Il Re Pastore, as performed by the New York Philharmonica, Robert Johnson conducting.

0: Music from Il Re Pastore, a little opera by Mozart, opening and closing with a march, as these divertimenti often did. The divertimento that is a suite drawn from Il Re Pastore. The New York Philharmonica, Robert Johnson conducting here on WHRO FM.
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0: 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Here is the String Sextet by Tchaikovsky. He titled it Souvenir of Florence after a visit to that city. And it's going to be performed here in a chamber orchestra version. That is, the six strings become a string orchestra. The Philadelphia Virtuosi Chamber Orchestra, directed by Daniel Spalding, Tchaikovsky's Souvenir of Florence.

0: music of Tchaikovsky, a result of his vacationing in Italy. The String Sextet in a string orchestra version, Souvenir of Florence. We heard the Philadelphia Virtuosi Chamber Orchestra with Daniel Spalding conducting. And we're going to stay in Italy with Signora Volpe.
1: Disillusioned British spy Sylvia Fox is in Italy for her niece's wedding when the groom goes missing. She investigates, then decides to stay in Italy, working local cases while reconnecting with her sister.
2: Did you know that Laura Boscolo has been murdered? Her body was found very close to the house of a man named Tommaso Rossi.
1: Soon she's tackling other cases and finds out trouble follows her wherever she goes. Stream the thrilling crime drama Signora Volpe on WHRO Plus today.
0: And great scenery, part of that wonderful series, Signora Volpe. Well, let's stay in Italy for one more piece before Diane comes on with some Rossetti. Here is Rico Ceccani and the National Symphony Orchestra of Ireland, the Italiana opening movement of the Ancient Airs and Dances, Suite No. 3 by Respighi.

From Ottorino Respighi's Ancient Airs and Dances, the Suite No. 3, Rico Saccani led the National Symphony Orchestra of Ireland. Good morning, everyone. It's 9:59. I'm Diane Jones, jumping in for Dwight Davis. And we are listening to Midday Classics on WHRO, 90.3 WHRO-FM Digital Norfolk, 89.9 WHRJ Digital Gloucester Courthouse, 98.3 WHRF Digital Belhaven. Let's take a look at the forecast. We do have a flood watch in effect through Thursday evening. We may see some flash flooding caused by excessive rainfall over the next 36 to 48 hours. We're looking at showers and thunderstorms today, highs near 88 degrees. Overnight tonight, more showers and thunderstorms with overnight lows around 70 degrees. Again, some of those storms producing some pretty heavy rainfall. Showers and thunderstorms continuing on Thursday with highs near 79 degrees. Thursday night, lows around 70 degrees, mostly cloudy skies, and about a 60% chance of showers and maybe a thunderstorm or two. We're looking at more showers and thunderstorms all the way through Saturday evening, and then we're going to start seeing a little bit of clearing as we head into the weekend. Currently in Norfolk, we have mostly cloudy skies overhead, a bit of light rain, breezy as well. It is currently 83 degrees. Anton Rössler was a wonderful composer, but moved, a contemporary of Haydn and Mozart, moved to Italy and took the name of Francesco Antonio Rossetti. This is Rossetti's Symphony in G minor, performed by Concerto Köln.

0: Antonio Rossetti's Symphony in G Minor, performed there by Concerto Köln. Anton Rössler became Antonio Rossetti. So you'll see some of his works under each of those names. It is 10:17.
1: Disillusioned British spy Sylvia Fox is in Italy for her niece's wedding when the groom goes missing. She investigates, then decides to stay in Italy, working local cases while reconnecting with her sister.
2: Did you know that Laura Boscolo has been murdered? Her body was found very close to the house of a man named Tommaso Rossi.
1: Soon she's tackling other cases and finds out trouble follows her wherever she goes. Stream the thrilling crime drama Signora Volpe on WHRO Plus today.
0: And we do hope you are taking advantage of WHRO Plus. It is a great way to catch up on some incredible, incredible series and specials. This next work comes from Irish-English composer Michael William Balfe, mainly known for one single opera. His is not a name we hear often, but he also wrote this beautiful cello sonata. It's the cello sonata in A-flat major, performed here by cellist Joseph Spooner and pianist Michael Jones.

English-Irish composer Michael Balfe's Cello Sonata in A-flat Major featured Joseph Spooner, cello, and Michael Jones, piano. A Sinfonia for you now, the Sinfonia da Camera, Opus 2, Number 6 of Nicola Porpora. Porpora taught not just composition, but singing. Among his students were the castrati Farinelli and Caffarelli, as well as composers Johann Adolf Hasse and Franz Joseph Haydn. Here is the Hobling Ensemble with the Sinfonia da Camera, Opus 2, Number 6 of Nicola Porpora.

0: Sinfonia da Camera, Opus 2, Number 6 of Nicola Porpora, with the Hoebling Ensemble performing. Porpora taught not only famous castrati Farinelli and Caffarelli in singing lessons, he gave composition lessons to Johann Adolf Hasse and Franz Joseph Haydn. It is 10:48.
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2: Baroque Splendor and Sir Thomas Beecham. What a combo, as the inimitable Sir Thomas conducts Handel's Oratorio Solomon this Saturday evening at 8 on This Just In, 3 hours of what's new in recorded classical music. We'll have an early Stravinsky work, The Faun and the Shepherdess, with Joanne Valletta and the Buffalo Philharmonic. Organist Raymond Widener plays his own biblical sketches. And from Michael Dougherty comes American Gothic, with Virginia's own Zool Bailey as cellist and the Nashville Symphony Orchestra, conducted by Giancarlo Guerrero. We'll close out the program with Orbits by the British composer Anna Klein, in a recording by The 16, directed by Harry Christophers. All of that coming your way Saturday evening at 8, This Just In. This is Raymond Jones. Be with us.
0: Thank you, Raymond. We are looking forward to that again Saturday night at 8 p.m. here on WHRO-FM. Howard Hansen conducts the Eastman Rochester Orchestra with this work from Wayne Barlow. It's called, very simply, Night Song.

Isn't that beautiful? Wayne Barlow's Night Song with the Eastman Rochester Orchestra conducted by Howard Hanson. I'm Diane Jones. It is 10:59 at 90.3 WHRO-FM Digital Norfolk, 89.9 WHRJ Digital Gloucester Courthouse, 98.3 WHRF Digital Belhaven. Let's take a look at the forecast. First and foremost, there is a flood watch in effect now through Thursday evening. Flash flooding caused by excessive rainfall is possible in the next 36 to 48 hours. We have in the forecast itself highs today near 88 degrees with showers and thunderstorms possible throughout the day and throughout the night. Some of the storms tonight could produce very heavy rainfall, overnight lows around 70 degrees. Tomorrow, Thursday, more showers and thunderstorms. Again, some of those storms producing heavy rainfall. Highs tomorrow near 79 degrees. Thursday night, more showers and thunderstorms with cloudy skies and lows around 70 degrees. A bit more rain on Friday and during the day on Saturday, but then we're going to start doing a little bit of clearing up. We'll see sunny skies by Monday. In Norfolk right now, we have a thunderstorm rolling through, light rain falling, breezy conditions. It is currently 80 degrees. At 11 o'clock, we'll kick off the hour with music from the opera Don Carlos by Giuseppe Verdi, a five-act grand opera composed by Verdi. This is the ballet music from that opera, performed by the Monte Carlo National Opera Orchestra under the baton of Antonio de Almeida.

0: The ballet music from Giuseppe Verdi's five-act opera Don Carlos, the Monte Carlo National Opera Orchestra, was conducted by Antonio de Almeida. A bit of Chopin coming up next, and so much more coming throughout the Midday Classics here on WHRO-FM.
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0: La ci darem la mano, give me your hand. A duet sung by Don Giovanni and Zerlina in Mozart's opera Don Giovanni. Frédéric Chopin took that song, took that duet, and made variations on it for piano and orchestra. Here is Orion Weiss at the piano with the orchestra now conducted by Leon Botstein.

0: variations on Lacci darem la mano, give me your hand, from Mozart's Don Giovanni, and the variations composed by Frédéric Chopin for piano and orchestra. Leon Botstein led the orchestra, now Orion Weiss the pianist. I've had a chance in the past to speak to Orion Weiss. Incredibly talented, incredibly charming and knowledgeable. Just a fantastic person to speak to. It is 11:36.
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0: I hear him singing Skyfall from the James Bond films there. Our next work comes from Domenico Cimarosa by way of Arthur Benjamin. Australian composer Arthur Benjamin pulled this work from several pieces by Cimarosa and composed this oboe concerto. This is Anthony Camden Oboe and the City of London Sinfonia, led by Nicholas Ward.

Australian composer Arthur Benjamin looked to the music of Domenico Cimarosa to create his oboe concerto. He pulled from several keyboard pieces from Cimarosa and wrote that oboe concerto we just heard. Nicholas Ward led the City of London Sinfonia. Anthony Camden was our oboe soloist. We'll wrap up this hour of music with the Sinfonia in E-flat, major opus 6, number 5 of Johann Christian Bach, the London Bach, the youngest of Bach's surviving sons. David Zinman is conducting the Netherlands Chamber Orchestra.

0: Music of Johann Christian Bach, his Sinfonia in E-flat Major, Opus 6, Number 5. We heard the Netherlands Chamber Orchestra under the baton of David Zinman. I'm Diane Jones with your Midday Classics here on WHRO-FM. Coming up tonight, it's a local touch.
1: With the weather we've been having, it's a perfect time to bring to a local touch music with the Virginia connection, the Symphony No. 1, A Night in the Tropics by Louis Morrow Gottschalk with Joanne Folletta and the Virginia Symphony. We'll do that Wednesday evening here on WHRO-FM as we open the program with selections from the all-night vespers of Sergei Rachmaninoff with the Virginia Chorale under Robert Schaub, and then from Malcolm Archer, his Requiem, with the choir of Trinity Church, Portsmouth, under James Dare. Hilary Hahn plays the poem of Ernest Chausson. Juliana Soltis is heard in the Bach Cello Suite No. 5. And from Paul Bowles, we'll have the four Latin American pieces played by Andrei Kasparov. And we'll round out the program with Miyagi's The Sea in Spring with Flute Frenzy. Wednesday evening at 9, a local touch. This is Raymond Jones. Be with us.
0: That's coming up tonight at 9 o'clock. 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In the forecast, well, we have a flood watch, flash flood watch in effect through Thursday evening. Flash flooding caused by excessive rainfall is possible. We're looking at showers and thunderstorms throughout the day today, into tonight, into tomorrow, Thursday, and through Thursday night. We'll see highs today near 88 degrees with showers, thunderstorms, and gusty winds. Overnight tonight, more of the same. Overnight lows around 70 degrees. Tomorrow, Thursday, some storms producing heavy rainfall with highs tomorrow near 79 degrees. Thursday night, 70 for the overnight low. And again, showers and maybe a thunderstorm or two. We're going to see more showers Friday and into Saturday. By Saturday night, we're going to start seeing some clearing. Currently in Norfolk, we have some light rainfall. There's fog and mist in the area. Looking at data from Oculus Rail, there is a railroad crossing blocked at Martin Avenue. That's been blocked, for about an hour now. So find your way around that if you possibly can. And looking at the Hampton Roads Bridge Tunnel, there has been a vehicle crash. All westbound lanes are closed. So there are backups there at the moment as well.
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0: We do hope you can join us. We have this work from Albert Cattelby for orchestra and piano. It was selected in 2003 in the final poll by the BBC radio program Your 100 Best Tunes. It was voted the 36th most popular classical tune of all time. It's called Bells Across the Meadows. Adrian Leeper leads the Czechoslovak Radio Symphony.

I love that it was the 36th most popular classical tune of all time, according to your 100 best tunes from BBC Radio. Albert W. Cataldi's Bells Across the Meadows. Adrian Leeper conducted the Czechoslovak Radio Symphony. Sharon Isbin put together a CD, a while ago, almost 16 years ago now, called Journey to the New World. It was her Grammy Award-winning album for her. And it included not only the world premiere of the Joan Baez suite, as well as Mark O'Connor's suite for violin and guitar. It began with four English Renaissance lute duets and four English folk songs. We're going to hear the Renaissance suite, four English Renaissance pieces, Drury's Accords, John Dowland's Lord Willoughby's Welcome Home, Rossignol, and John Johnson's Variations on Greensleeves, all assembled and transcribed and performed by guitarist Sharon Isbin.

0: part of her CD, Journey to the New World, music of, or performance by Sharon Isbin. Four lute works from the Renaissance, Drury's Accords, John Dowland's Lord Willoughby's Welcome Home, Le Rossignol, and John Johnson's Variation on Greensleeves. It is 12:22.
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0: Joseph Strauss, among the other things that he's done, including composing, was also a draftsman and an architect. And it was his work in those areas that inspired his Viennese frescoes. Let's take a listen to the Viennese frescoes waltz, his opus 249, with Christian Pollock conducting the Slovak State Philharmonic.

0: The Viennese Frescoes Waltz, the opus 249 of Josef Strauss. The Slovak State Philharmonic was conducted by Christian Pollock.
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0: Frederick Curzon started out performing, but when he stopped performing, he devoted himself completely to composition and created quite the catalog. He loved Spain, and so he wrote this Spanish suite in Malaga. The movements are Spanish Ladies, Serenade to Eulalie, and Cachucha. This is the Spanish suite of Frederick Curzon. Once again, the Czechoslovak Radio Symphony, this time led by Adrian Leeper.

greatly inspired by his time in Spain. That was In Malaga, the Spanish suite of Frederic Curzon. The movements were Spanish Ladies, Serenade to Eulalie, and Cachucha. We heard the Czechoslovak Radio Symphony Orchestra conducted by Adrian Leeper. Mozart often wrote charming little contra dances and minuets for the various gatherings. These are two minuets with the contra dance from Mozart, Kirchenlisting 463, performed here by the Paul Angerer Ensemble.

0: Two Minuets with Contradance, the Kershaw Listing 463, Music of Mozart there for you, with the Paul Angerer Ensemble performing.
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0: Our last work this hour comes from British composer James Langley. It's a ballet suite composed specifically for orchestra. Gavin Sutherland leads the Royal Ballet Sinfonia.

a ballet suite from James Langley. There were a march, a pastoral, an intermezzo, and a waltz. Gavin Sutherland led the Royal Ballet Sinfonia. It is 1:02. 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Taking a look at the forecast, a flood watch in effect through Thursday evening. We're expecting excessive rainfall over the next 36 to 48 hours, and that's going to cause some flash flooding in low-lying areas. Do be aware of that. We're looking at gusty winds today, showers and thunderstorms, cloudy skies all day long with highs near 88 degrees today. Tonight, more showers and thunderstorms, some producing heavy rainfall with overnight lows around 70 degrees. Tomorrow, Thursday, more showers and thunderstorms again, some producing heavy rainfall with highs near 79. Thursday night, cloudy and 70 for the overnight low with a continued chance of showers and thunderstorms. Currently in Norfolk, the rain has let up. We have mostly cloudy skies. It is 87 degrees. Let's see. The Hampton Roads Bridge Tunnel was closed due to a vehicle crash. It is open westbound again, though there is still some congestion there. So be aware of that if you're traveling in the next hour or so. Gordon Jacob composed his William Byrd Suite, one of over 400 pieces that he wrote, by the way, to honor the 300th anniversary of William Byrd's death. He chose six pieces to honor Byrd and scored them for orchestra. He was later asked to score the work for massed military bands at the British Empire Exhibition in Wembley Stadium. This is the band version. The United States Air Force Band is conducted by Lieutenant Colonel Lowell Graham. Gordon Jacobs, William Byrd Suite.

0: the William Byrd Suite of Gordon Jacob, originally commissioned to honor the 300th anniversary of Byrd's death. He chose six pieces to make up the suite, originally scored for orchestra, but he was asked by conductor Adrian Bolt to score the work for massed military bands at the British Empire Exhibition in Wembley Stadium. We heard that band version performed by the United States Air Force Band under Lieutenant Colonel Lowell E. Graham.
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0: This work from Franz Krommer features flutist Peter Lukas Graf and the Carmina Trio. This is Krommer's Flute Quartet in D major, opus 93.

0: from Franz Krummer, his flute quartet in D major, opus 93. Peter Lukas Graf, our flutist, joining the Carmina Trio. It is 1:45.
1: When composer Anna Klein was asked to write something exuberant for a festival in London, she created an energetic fanfare with an old English drinking song thrown in for good measure. Anna Klein's exuberant masquerade. That's coming up on the next performance today from 8 p.m.
0: Anna Klein, one of quite a number of women represented this evening on Performance Today. We'll also hear music of Sally Beamish, Jessie Montgomery, Karen Lefrak, all coming up tonight on Performance Today right here on WHRO at 7 p.m. this evening.
2: Step into history with another view as we travel to Virginia's Eastern Shore for a live broadcast from the newly renovated Cape Charles Rosenwald School. 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
0: This work takes us most of the way to the top of the hour. I might have time for one more short work for you. It's from Arvo Pärt, arguably his best known work, Spiegel im Spiegel, Mirror in Mirror. I've heard it performed in a number of different instrumental combinations, most commonly piano and violin. I've even heard it, no kidding, with banjo and harmonica, which was surprisingly beautiful. In this particular arrangement, we are going to hear guitar and cello. Laura Metcalf, our cellist, Rupert Boyd, our guitarist. Arvo Pärt's Spiegel im Spiegel.

one of those pieces that I just stop whatever I'm doing and listen to it because it is so incredibly simple and so incredibly beautiful to me. Arvo Pärt's Spiegel im Spiegel, Mirror in Mirror. In that performance, we heard Laura Metcalf, cello, and Rupert Boyd, guitar. It's 1:57. Let me sneak in a very, very short work for you before we get to the top of the hour. A little dance music from Thomas Robinson. This is his Gagliarda. Monica Rost, lute, and Jorgen Rost, guitar.

Monica Rust lute and Jorgen Rust guitar with the Gagliard of Thomas Robinson. It is 1:58. I'm Diane Jones. So glad you could spend your midday with me here on WHRO-FM. 90.3 WHRO-FM Digital Norfolk. 89.9 WHRJ Digital Gloucester Courthouse. 98.3 WHRF Digital Belhaven. Taking a look at conditions around the area, according to data from Oculus Rail, we have a closing at Colonial Avenue and the very next block over at Llewellyn Avenue at 23rd Street. They've been blocked for, about half an hour so far, so expect delays there. The bridge tunnels are both looking pretty good right now, so no delays at the moment. In the weather forecast, we have a flood watch in effect through Thursday evening. Flash flooding caused by excessive rainfall is going to be possible, so do be careful as the rain comes and goes, that if you see standing water, please assume it's deep and either take your time or go around. Showers, maybe a thunderstorm today, cloudy and highs near 88 degrees, gusty winds as well. More showers and thunderstorms overnight with overnight lows around 70 degrees. Some of those storms producing heavy rainfall. Tomorrow, Thursday, more of the same. Showers and thunderstorms, some producing heavy rainfall. Highs near 79 degrees. Thursday night, mostly cloudy, lows around 70 degrees. Rain is going to shift to about a 60% chance of rain with a thunderstorm or two rolling through. We're going to see a bit more rain on Friday and into Saturday, and then things are going to start clearing up for us just a little bit. Right now in Norfolk, we have mostly cloudy skies. It is 87 degrees. Jan-Willem de Vriend leads Combattimento Consort Amsterdam with music of Peter Heilendaal. This is Heilendaal's Concerto Grosso No. 5 in D major.

0: Jan-Willem de Vriend, leading the Combattimento Consort Amsterdam, with music of Peter Hellendahl, the Concerto Grosso No. 5 in D major. It is 2:18. 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
0: Music of Gioachino Rossini for you now. He wrote these six string sonatas. We're not going to listen to all six, but he wrote six string sonatas when he was just 12 years old. He was living at the home of amateur double bassist Agostini Triossi, which may explain why the double bass is such a prominent feature in these string sonatas as well. So my friend, principal double bass Spencer, go. This is for you. Rossini String Sonata No. 4 in B-flat. Major Misha Rashlevsky leads the Chamber Orchestra Kremlin.

0: Music of Gioachino Rossini for you. The String Sonata number 4 in B flat major with Misha Rashlevsky leading the Chamber Orchestra Kremlin. One of 6 string sonatas he wrote when he was just 12 years old, though it took 22 years for those to get published. It is 2:33 here on WHRO-FM.
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2: With the weather we've been having, it's a perfect time to bring to a local touch music with the Virginia connection, the Symphony No. 1, A Night in the Tropics by Louis Morrow Gottschalk with Joanne Folletta and the Virginia Symphony. We'll do that Wednesday evening here on WHRO-FM as we open the program with selections from the all-night vespers of Sergei Rachmaninoff with the Virginia Chorale under Robert Schaub, and then from Malcolm Archer, his Requiem, with the choir of Trinity Church, Portsmouth, under James Dare. Hilary Hahn plays the poem of Ernest Chausson. Juliana Soltis is heard in the Bach Cello Suite No. 5. And from Paul Bowles, we'll have the 4 Latin American pieces played by Andrei Kasparov. And we'll round out the program with Miyagi's The Sea in Spring with Flute Frenzy. Wednesday evening at 9, a local touch. This is Raymond Jones. Be with us.
0: A very quick dance for you from Handel, from his Almira. This is the Rondo with the Academy for Ancient Music Berlin performing.

Rico Rondo from Handel's opera Almira, performed there by the Academy for Ancient Music Berlin. 2:36 brings us to our final

the Rondo from Handel's opera Almira, performed there by the Academy for Ancient Music Berlin. 2:36 brings us to our final work together today for your Midday Classics, and then I'm going to turn things over to Wayla Shambo. She's got a bit of Mozart for you, and I even see some music from Sir Charles Villiers Stanford, so you're going to enjoy the afternoon with Wayla. We'll wrap up with music of Nikolai Rimsky-Korsakov. This is a suite from his opera in four acts, The Invisible City of Kitze and The Maiden Fevronia. Here is the suite from that opera with the London Symphony led by Gianandrea Noseda.

music by Nikolai Rimsky-Korsakov. We heard a suite from The Invisible City of Kitej with the London Symphony conducted by Gianandrea Nozeda. This is member-supported 90.3 WHRO FM Digital Norfolk, 89.9 WHRJ Digital Gloucester Courthouse, 98.3 WHRF Digital Belhaven. I'm Wayla Shambeau. Thank you so much for joining me for our Wednesday afternoon classics here on WHRO. It is a rainy day outside. We've got temperatures in the mid-80s right now, scattered rain, and it looks like even some thunderstorms in a few areas. A flood watch continuing in effect through Thursday evening. Rain continues tonight. Some heavy rain possible, lows around 70 degrees, and more rain tomorrow with highs in the upper 70s. Checking traffic, there is an incident in Virginia Beach, I-264 near Bird Neck Road, that has two westbound lanes and the left shoulder closed. We also have delays on the westbound side of the Hampton Roads Bridge Tunnel as we try to get our afternoon commute underway. In Chesapeake, a rail crossing currently blocked at Galbury Road, according to data from Oculus Rail. Well, here's some Mozart to kick things off this afternoon. His Divertimento in B-flat major, Kirchel Listening 137, with members of the Academy of St. Martin in the Fields Chamber Ensemble.

0: Music of Mozart, starting off our Wednesday afternoon classics, his Divertimento in B-flat major, Kirschel Listing 137, with the Academy of St. Martin in the Fields Chamber Ensemble performing. 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His first album, just released, is titled The First of My Kind. 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
1: With the weather we've been having, it's a perfect time to bring to a local touch music with a Virginia connection, the Symphony No. 1, A Night in the Tropics by Louis Morrow Gottschalk with Joanne Folletta and the Virginia Symphony. We'll do that Wednesday evening here on WHRO-FM as we open the program with selections from the all-night vespers of Sergei Rachmaninoff with the Virginia Chorale under Robert Schaup, and then from Malcolm Archer, his Requiem, with the choir of Trinity Church, Portsmouth, under James Dare. Hilary Hahn plays the poem of Ernest Chausson. Juliana Soltis is heard in the Bach Cello Suite No. 5. And from Paul Bowles, we'll have the four Latin American pieces played by Andrei Kasparov. And we'll round out the program with Miyagi's The Sea in Spring with Flute Frenzy. Wednesday evening at 9, a local touch. This is Raymond Jones. Be with us.
0: That's all coming up tonight at 9 o'clock following performance today, A Local Touch, made possible by your support here on WHRO. Right now, the Irish Rhapsody No. 2 by Sir Charles Villiers Stanford. We'll hear the Ulster Orchestra performing, led by Vernon Handley.

0: We've been listening to the Irish Rhapsody No. 2 by Sir Charles Villiers Stanford with Vernon Handley conducting the Ulster Orchestra. Thanks so much for joining me for Wednesday Afternoon Classics here on WHRO-FM. Disillusioned British spy Sylvia Fox is in Italy for her niece's wedding when the groom goes missing. She investigates, then decides to stay in Italy, working local cases while reconnecting with her sister.
1: Did you know that Laura Boscolo has been murdered? Her body was found very close to the house of a man named Tommaso Rossi.
0: Soon she's tackling other cases and finds out trouble follows her wherever she goes. Stream the thrilling crime drama Signora Volpe on WHRO Plus today.
2: When composer Anna Klein was asked to write something exuberant for a festival in London, she created an energetic fanfare with an old English drinking song thrown in for good measure. Anna Klein's exuberant masquerade. That's coming up on the next performance today from 8 p.m.
0: Stay tuned for Performance Today, coming up this evening at 7 here on WHRO. We've got temperatures in the mid-80s this afternoon. Rain falling in parts of the listening area. A flood watch remains in effect through Thursday evening. Chance of showers and thunderstorms continues tonight with some heavy rain possible and lows in the lower 70s. Highs in the upper 70s with rain continuing tomorrow. We've got delays in both directions at the Hampton Roads Bridge Tunnel. At the Monitor Merrimack Bridge Tunnel southbound in Newport News, there's a disabled vehicle that has the southbound right lane and shoulder closed, adding to our usual afternoon delays. In Norfolk, I-64 near Virginia Beach Boulevard, an accident has the eastbound right lane and shoulder closed. Some music next from Italian composer Arcangelo Corelli. Here's his Concerto Grosso in D Major, Opus 6, No. 1, with Adrian Shepherd leading the ensemble Cantilena.

0: Concerto Grosso by Arcangelo Corelli, his Opus 6, Number 1, with Adrian Shepherd leading the ensemble Cantilena. It's 12 minutes until 4 o'clock, and you're listening to Afternoon Classics here on WHRO-FM.
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0: We'll hear some music next from the English composer Philip Lord, a set of three court dances with Gavin Sutherland leading the Royal Ballet Sinfonia.

A set of three court dances by English composer Philip Lord, performed there by the Royal Ballet Sinfonia with Gavin Sutherland conducting. 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We've got traffic delays continuing in both directions at the Hampton Roads Bridge Tunnel. Also some backups on the southbound side of the Monitor Merrimack Bridge Tunnel. Taking a glance at area rail crossings, and they look currently clear according to data from Oculus Rail. It's another rainy day outside with temperatures in the mid-80s this afternoon. Rain falling in parts of the listening area, cloudy skies throughout. A flood watch remains in effect through Thursday evening, and we expect rain to continue tonight and tomorrow. Tomorrow's highs will be in the upper 70s. We've got some music of Joseph Haydn to start off our 4 o'clock hour. Here's his Symphony No. 1. He would go on to write over 100 of them. Christopher Hogwood directs the Academy of Ancient Music in this performance.

0: The Symphony No. 1 in D Major by Joseph Haydn with the Academy of Ancient Music led by Christopher Hogwood. 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
0: Coming up at 4:30, we'll have today's composer's date book, and right now, some music by Carl Nielsen. Here's his Little Suite with Sir Neville Mariner leading the Academy of St. Martin in the Fields.

0: The Little Suite by Carl Nielsen with the Academy of St. Martin in the Fields performing, conducted by Sir Neville Mariner. 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Traffic-wise, not too much to report at the moment. We've got our usual backups in both directions at the Hampton Roads Bridge Tunnel in Norfolk, I-64 eastbound near Virginia Beach Boulevard. Some possible delays due to an accident off on the east right shoulder there. Looking at our rail crossings, we have one currently blocked in Norfolk at Divin Street, according to data from Oculus Rail. We also have crossings blocked in Chesapeake at Liberty Street South, Ohio Street, and Park Avenue. Flood watch remaining in effect through tomorrow, Thursday evening, and we've got a chance of showers and thunderstorms continuing overnight with heavy rain possible. Lows will be in the lower 70s. Rain likely tomorrow as well, with highs in the upper 70s. It's 4:30 and time now for today's Composer's Datebook.
1: This is the Composer's Datebook for July 22nd. I'm John Burge. On today's date in 1847, Giuseppe Verdi conducted the premiere of his newest opera, I Masnadieri, or The Robbers, at Her Majesty's Theatre in London, with Her Majesty Queen Victoria in the audience. It was the first time in more than 20 years that a world-famous composer had composed an opera specifically for London. As one of Verdi's young assistants put it, neither Rossini, Bellini, nor Donizetti had ever pitched their tents on the banks of the Thames. As an added attraction, the 27-year-old Swedish nightingale, soprano Jenny Lind, topped an all-star lineup of singers. The premiere was a great success, with Verdi and the singers called to the stage to receive cheers from the audience. The critics of the day, however, were less than kind. "We take this to be the worst opera that has ever been given at Her Majesty's Theatre," wrote one. "There does not exist an Italian composer more incapable of producing what is commonly called melody." I Masnadieri fared a little better back in Italy, but gradually faded from the active repertory until the revival of interest in all of Verdi's opera in the 20th century. Composer Datebook is produced by APM, American Public Media, in conjunction with the American Composers Forum, reminding you that all music was once new.

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1: We'll hear some music next based on one of Verdi's more well-known operas. This is Luigi Bassi's Fantasy on Themes from Rigoletto, featuring clarinetist Songhee Lee and pianist Arlene Schrute.

Luigi Bassi's Fantasy on Themes from Verdi's Rigoletto, featuring clarinetist Sung-Yi Lee and pianist Arlene Schrute. 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Delays continue in both directions at the Hampton Roads Bridge Tunnel, and we have some rail crossings currently blocked in Norfolk at Granby Street in Ward's Corner and East Little Creek Road. Also, the line of crossings at Colonial Avenue, Llewellyn and 23rd, Granby and 23rd, and Church Street, all currently blocked, according to data from Oculus Rail. We'll hear some music of J.S. Bach next, his keyboard concerto number 7 in G minor, featuring pianist Andras Schiff with the Chamber Orchestra of Europe.

0: Music by J.S. Bach, the keyboard concerto number 7 in G minor, BWV 1058, featuring pianist Andras Schiff and the Chamber Orchestra of Europe. 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Taking a glance at our rail crossings, we have one currently blocked in Norfolk at Chesapeake Boulevard and one in Chesapeake that is at Ohio Street, according to data from Oculus Rail. Mostly cloudy skies and some scattered rain this afternoon. A chance of showers and thunderstorms continues tonight. Could see some heavy rain at times. Lows will be in the lower 70s and rain likely tomorrow as well with highs in the upper 70s. A flood watch continues through Thursday evening. Here's what Raymond Jones has coming up for us tonight.
1: With the weather we've been having, it's a perfect time to bring to a local touch music with the Virginia connection, the Symphony No. 1, A Night in the Tropics by Louis Morrow Gottschalk with Joanne Folletta and the Virginia Symphony. We'll do that Wednesday evening here on WHRO-FM as we open the program with selections from the all-night vespers of Sergei Rachmaninoff with the Virginia Chorale under Robert Schaup, and then from Malcolm Archer, his Requiem, with the choir of Trinity Church, Portsmouth, under James Dare. Hilary Hahn plays the poem of Ernest Chausson. Juliana Soltis is heard in the Bach Cello Suite No. 5. And from Paul Bowles, we'll have the four Latin American pieces played by Andrei Kasparov. And we'll round out the program with Miyagi's The Sea in Spring with Flute Frenzy. Wednesday evening at 9, a local touch. This is Raymond Jones. Be with us.
0: That's all coming up tonight at 9 o'clock, a local touch following performance today. Right now, the Adagio with Variations by Ottorino Respighi, featuring cellist Alexander Bailey, with Jeffrey Simon conducting the Philharmonia.

The Adagio with Variations for Cello and Orchestra by Italian composer Ottorino Respighi, featuring cellist Alexander Bailey, with Jeffrey Simon leading the Philharmonia. It's 5:15. Thanks so much for joining me for our afternoon classics here on WHRO-FM. We'll listen next to a trio sonata by Dietrich Buxtehude, brought to us by the Boston Museum Trio.

0: That trio sonata in B flat major, music by German composer Dietrich Buxtehude, his Opus 1 number 4, with the Boston Museum Trio performing. 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

0: A couple of waltzes by Antonín Dvořák from his Opus 54 collection, with the Prague String Quartet performing. It's 5:31. You're listening to Wednesday Afternoon Classics on WHRO-FM. Thank you, as always, for joining me. We've got 84 degrees in Norfolk right now, 82 in Williamsburg, and rain in some parts of the listing area. Scattered showers and thunderstorms, with a flood watch continuing in effect through tomorrow evening. We expect more rain tonight, showers and thunderstorms, some heavy rainfall possible, lows in the lower 70s, and a rain likely tomorrow as well, with highs in the upper 70s. Traffic looking relatively light for the time of day. We do have some backups at the Hampton Roads Bridge Tunnel, mostly in the westbound direction. And taking a glance at area rail crossings, we have one currently blocked in Chesapeake at Martin Avenue, according to data from Oculus Rail. Here's what's ahead on this weekend's opera broadcast.
1: Love conquers all, or does it? Mozart's The Marriage of Figaro is a sharp-edged comedy that's simultaneously a battle of the sexes and the classes. I'm Lisa Flynn. We're at London's Royal Albert Hall for Mozart's comic masterpiece, The Marriage of Figaro. Riccardo Minazzi leads the cast and the orchestra of the Age of Enlightenment. I hope you'll be listening.
0: And that's coming up this Saturday afternoon at 1 o'clock for our weekly opera broadcast here on WHRO-FM. Right now, a comedy overture by Ernest Tomlinson, with the composer leading the Slovak Radio Symphony.

The comedy overture by Ernest Tomlinson, with the composer leading the Slovak Radio Symphony in that performance. Thanks for joining me for today's Afternoon Classics on WHRO. Coming up at 7, we've got performance today at 9. It's a local touch, music with a Virginia connection. And right now, a Sinfonia in E-flat major by Johann Christian Bach with the Netherlands Chamber Orchestra led by David Zinman.

0: Music by Johann Christian Bach, his Sinfonia in E-flat, Opus 6, Number 3, with David Zinman leading members of the Netherlands Chamber Orchestra. You're tuned to WHRO. It's 16 minutes until 6.
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2: When composer Anna Klein was asked to write something exuberant for a festival in London, she created an energetic fanfare with an old English drinking song thrown in for good measure. Anna Klein's exuberant masquerade, that's coming up on the next performance today from 8 p.m.
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Music by Beethoven. We heard his piano sonata number 9 with pianist Murray Pariah at the keyboard. And you're listening to 90.3 WHRO FM Digital Norfolk, 89.9 WHRJ Digital Gloucester Courthouse, 98.3 WHRF Digital Belhaven, also streaming at WHRO.org and on the free WHRO app. Traffic is looking relatively good as we wrap up our afternoon commute today. We do have a disabled vehicle as you approach the Hampton Roads Bridge Tunnel in the westbound direction that could cause some potential slowdowns. And we have a couple of rail crossings blocked in Chesapeake at Portlock Road East and westbound, according to data from Oculus Rail. Temperatures right now are in the lower to mid 80s, and flood watch continues through tomorrow evening. Rain and thunderstorms likely tonight, could see some heavy rainfall at times. Lows will be in the lower 70s. Rain continues tomorrow with highs in the upper 70s. As we mentioned, the flood watch continuing tomorrow as well. And then a chance of showers Friday as well. Highs will be around 80 degrees. I'm Wayla Shambaugh. Thanks as always for joining me here on WHRO. We've got another hour together, and we'll start that off with music by French composer Gabriel Pierney. This is his work called Franciscan Landscapes. Pierre Dervaux leads the Loire Philharmonic.

0: We've been listening to music by the French composer Gabriel Pierney, tracing a pilgrimage in the steps of St. Francis. That was his Paysage Franciscain, Franciscan Landscapes, performed there by the Loire Philharmonic, directed by Pierre Dervaux. 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
0: Coming up at 7 o'clock, performance today, then at 9, it's A Local Touch, music with a Virginia connection with your host, Raymond Jones. Right now, the Piano Concerto No. 3 by Johann Nepomuk Hummel. We'll hear soloist Stephen Huff with the English Chamber Orchestra, conducted by Bryden Thompson.

0: The Piano Concerto No. 3 by Johann Nepomuk Hummel with soloist Stephen Huff and the English Chamber Orchestra led by Bryden Thompson. 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Showers and thunderstorms continue likely tonight with some heavy rain possible. Those will be around 70 degrees. Tomorrow, rain continues likely with highs in the upper 70s, and we've got a flood watch continuing in effect through Thursday night. I'm Wayla Chambeau. Thanks again for joining me for today's Afternoon Classics. Hope you have a wonderful evening, and of course, stay tuned for lots more music. Ahead at 9 o'clock, it's A Local Touch, music with a Virginia connection, and next up, Performance Today.
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2: From APM American Public Media, this is Performance Today. I'm Valerie Kaler. During the COVID lockdown in 2020, composer Sally Beamish was not able to visit her family in Scotland and Sweden, and she missed them terribly. She poured her longing for connection into a new concerto for violin, clarinet, and orchestra, drawing on her own Scottish and Swedish connections and inspired by the folk music of those places and the themes of separation and distance. The two soloists start on opposite sides of the stage, calling to each other the way shepherds would communicate across long valleys, with song. Coming up, the world premiere of Distance by Sally Beamish later this hour. And right now, here's guitarist Sharon Isbin playing a piece written by a friend of hers, a solo guitar piece called Andesy, written by Andrew York.

Sharon Isbin played Andesy, music by former LA Guitar Quartet member Andrew York. That track from Isbin's 2009 album, Journey to the New World. On the way, a live performance of a piece from an album she released in 2025, in concert at the Aspen Festival, later in this hour. From APM, American Public Media, this is Performance Today, taking you to concerts around the world. I'm Valerie Kaler. Ahead this hour, the energy of tango superimposed onto a glass and concrete cityscape. Sharon Isbin plays Urban Tango by Karen Lefrak later this hour. Let's begin our musical adventures in Hamburg for music by English composer Sally Beamish. Beamish worked on this piece during the COVID lockdown in the UK, a time when she couldn't visit her family in Scotland and Sweden, and she poured her feelings of longing into this music. The concerto is called Distanz. It explores ideas of isolation and connection and draws on folk music from Scotland, Sweden, and the Netherlands. It begins with the two soloists, the violin and the clarinet, literally standing on opposite sides of the stage and coming closer and closer together as the piece goes on. Sakari Oramu conducting the North German Radio Elbphilharmonie Orchestra. Vadim Glusman is the solo violinist. Martin Frost plays solo clarinet. Distanz by Sally Beamish.

from a concert just this past spring in Hamburg, Germany. That was Distanz, a double concerto for violin and clarinet by English composer Sally Beamish. Martin Frost played clarinet, Vadim Glusman was the violinist, and Sakari Oramo led the North German radio Elbphilharmonie. Beamish says she was inspired by lures, the old wooden Scandinavian horns calling across far valleys, and women singing songs to call their cows home from the pasture. Sally Beamish wrote that in 2020 during the pandemic lockdown. She was not able to visit her family in Scotland and Sweden, and that concerto became a way to express her longing for connection. Distanz by Sally Beamish. I would love to hear your thoughts on the world premiere we just heard, music by Sally Beamish. Drop us a note. Use the contact button on the PT page at yourclassical.org. In a moment, yes, and... This is Performance Today from APM.

Violinist and composer Jesse Montgomery grew up in what was essentially a workshop for creatives. Her mom, Robbie McCauley, was an actor and playwright. Her dad, Edward Montgomery, is a jazz musician and composer. Both jazz and theater encouraged

Violinist and composer Jesse Montgomery grew up in what was essentially a workshop for creatives. Her mom, Robbie McCauley, was an actor and playwright. Her dad, Edward Montgomery, is a jazz musician and composer. Both jazz and theater encourage, or maybe demand, experimentation, improvisation, a willingness to quiet that self-editor and let yourself try something. In theater, the concept of yes and is fundamental to improv. The exercise or game, at its most basic level, starts with two people on stage, no script, no plan, no direction except for the idea of yes and. Yes means you accept whatever reality your scene partner has invented, and means you add something that moves the scene forward. Whoever speaks first instantly creates the universe of that particular reality. It's offered to the other player. If it's rejected, the scene stalls. If it's accepted and returned, the story grows organically. It's a dynamic exercise in trust. Jesse Montgomery says she wrote the piece we're about to hear with jazz in mind. She did hear a lot of free jazz growing up, and yes, she's a musician, so that frame makes sense. But I like to think there's at least as much of Jesse's mom and theater in the piece. Duo by Jesse Montgomery, played by violinist Romuald Grimbert-Barre and cellist Tommy Mesa.

violinist Romuald Grimbert-Barré and cellist Tommy Mesa in Calderwood Hall at the Isabella Stewart Gardner Museum in Boston. They played the duo for violin and cello by violinist-composer Jesse Montgomery. She wrote it for a cellist friend of hers for them to play together. And she really does mean play. She said, "I wanted it to have elements of play and of seriousness, with deep expression and confidence, the intimate sides of friendship, of sharing and trust." Duo by Jesse Montgomery. Before we heard that piece, I mentioned that Jesse Montgomery's mom, Robbie McCauley, was a huge inspiration for her. McCauley was a leading figure in the Black theater movement in the post-civil rights era. And Montgomery recently wrote a cello concerto inspired by her mother's plays and poems called These Righteous Paths. She used the piece to explore her grief after losing her mom. Cellist Abel Salauchwe is performing the concerto all over the world this season. Can't wait to hear it and share it with you when we get a recording. New music on the horizon from Jesse Montgomery. In a moment, Dancing in the Streets. This is Performance Today from APM.

0: In 2025, guitarist Sharon Isbin released her album Romantico. It features Isbin playing Latin-infused music by American composer Karen Lefrak. The centerpiece is a big concerto for guitar and full orchestra. But there are also a couple chamber works on the album, including Lefrak's Urban Tango. Here's Sharon Isbin.
1: The tango can be a celebration of joy or an expression of sadness. It's all of these things combined together. So just keeping it on the edge and always in a state of metamorphosis was something very unique. And she said the captivating dance of two instruments flows sensually, yet it is edgy with heightened emotions, a glass and concrete jungle set on top of a beautiful city island. And of course, the city island is Manhattan.
0: Out of the dance halls and dancing in the streets. Guitarist Sharon Isbin on the piece we're about to hear, Urban Tango by Karen Lefrak. Isbin played it at Aspen with percussionists Jonathan Haas and Cameron Marquez and pianist Samuel Leung.

0: The energy of Argentine tango superimposed onto a cityscape. From a concert at the Aspen Music Festival and School in Aspen, Colorado, guitarist Sharon Isbin and friends played Karen Lefrak's Urban Tango. Karen Lefrak came to composing after a successful career in business, but she did not stop there.
1: Well, her career is really in three parts: as a composer, as an author of children's books, and as a show dog trainer who has won multiple international awards for her amazing poodles. So that's quite a unique combination. I don't think there's another Karen Lefrak in the world.
0: Guitarist Sharon Isbin on the multi-hyphenate creator of the tango we just heard, Karen Lefrak. 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
4: With the weather we've been having, it's a perfect time to bring to a local touch music with a Virginia connection, the Symphony No. 1, A Night in the Tropics by Louis Morrow Gottschalk with Joanne Folletta and the Virginia Symphony. We'll do that Wednesday evening here on WHRO-FM as we open the program with selections from the all-night vespers of Sergei Rachmaninoff with the Virginia Chorale under Robert Schaub, and then from Malcolm Archer, his Requiem, with the choir of Trinity Church, Portsmouth, under James Dare. Hilary Hahn plays the poem of Ernest Chausson. Juliana Soltis is heard in the Bach Cello Suite No. 5. And from Paul Bowles, we'll have the four Latin American pieces played by Andrei Kasparov. And we'll round out the program with Miyagi's The Sea in Spring with Flute Frenzy. Wednesday evening at 9, a local touch. This is Raymond Jones. Be with us.
0: From APM, American Public Media, this is Performance Today. I'm Valerie Kaler. Several years ago, British composer Anna Klein was asked to write something exuberant. She went into a reverie, imagining the big public promenades in London's pleasure gardens back in the 1700s, with people from all walks of life enjoying exciting music and a party atmosphere. And Klein created a 21st century fanfare to welcome listeners into that imaginary world. And just to keep things as exuberant as possible, she also quoted an old English drinking song. Coming up, the world premiere recording of Masquerade by Anna Klein. Later this hour of Performance Today. Here's a piece Anna Klein wrote in a single evening in 2009 on the one-year anniversary of the passing of her mom, Lavender Rain. Music for three violins, played by composer Anna Klein, Amy Kaufman, and Cornelius DeFallo.